0: 年当自强。
1: Me, as a teacher, as a guidance, I see them, and I see them a lot of improvement. I pursue for my social work degree, and also I have finished the counseling degree I want.
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